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I feel hella shitty because it's like, yo, like if I would have known he was so cool, and it's like, yo, if I would have watched interviews sooner, bro, we were so alike. It's unfortunate because it's like, yo, when people die, that's when we like, you know? 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

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Now I found a mountain.

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0: 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Pretty little liar, tell me your desire.
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0: Poštovani slušaoci, dobrodošli na naš radio program. 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
1: And I'm Anna Maria. 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
4: We will share some of our favorite memories, funny moments, and what we learned during our trip.
1: So let's get started. First of all, what was your first impression when we arrived at Pestalozzi?
2: Moj prvi utisak je bio da je mesto jako lepo i mirno. 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
1: What about you, Matija?
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1: How did you feel when you first met the Swiss students?
6: In the beginning I was a bit nervous because we didn't know each other and I didn't know how to start a conversation. But when we started talking, everything was easier.
4: Did you expect to become friends with them?
2: Iskreno, nisam očekivala da ćemo se toliko zbližiti. 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
1: Was it difficult to communicate with people from Switzerland?
5: Nije bilo previše teško. 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
4: Did you have any funny moments because of the language?
5: Da, naravno. 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
3: Hanna.
4: Did you exchange social media with the people we met?
6: Yes, we exchanged social media so we can stay in contact.
1: Do you think you will meet them again sometimes?
5: Volio bih da ih vidimo ponovo. 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
1: What did you like most about Pestalozzi itself?
2: Meni se najviše svidjelo to što su ljudi iz različitih zemalja mogli da budu zajedno na jednom mestu. 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
4: For me it was the atmosphere. Everyone was meeting new people, talking, laughing and learning together.
1: If you could choose only one thing to remember from this trip, what would it be?
6: Definitely the friendships we made.
2: Ljudi koje smo upoznali i svi smiješni trenuci koje smo zajedno prošli.
4: For me it will also be the friendship and all the memories we made together.
1: And I think that's what made this trip so special. We went there expecting an excursion, but we came back with new experiences, stories and friendships. After all those memories, it's time for some music.
5: Sad je vreme za muziku. Nadamo se da ćete uživati u pesmi.
1: And that brings us to the end of our radio show.
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0: we are a group from Serbia and today's radio show at 3:15. 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Zdravo, mi smo grupa iz Srbije i danas je radio show, počinje u 3:15, budite spremni.
1: Hi, we are a group of kids from Pestalozzi Children's Village in Switzerland. And today we are here to talk about our experiences on the trips we have been on and share some of our favorite memories. Hi, my name is Anja.
2: My name is Kristina.
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1: The first place we have been to is a small town called St. Gallen. First, we explored the city with our teachers. We walked around the old town, some beautiful buildings, and learned more about the St. Gallen. After exploring the city, we split into groups and our teachers gave each group a single paperclip. Our challenge was to approach strangers and convince them to trade something with us for our paperclip. Every trade was a surprise because we never knew what the next person will give us. Sometimes we got something small and sometimes we got something completely unexpected. We kept walking around the city, meeting new people and trying to make better and better trades. In the end, we were really excited to see how far we could get with just one paperclip. For me, this was a really fun experience because I got to talk to new people, step out of my comfort zone and make some fun memories along the way.
2: On Saturday, we went on a trip to Lodzen. First, we took a nice walk around the city together with our teachers. As we walked through the streets, we looked at the sights and listened to some interesting stories and facts about the city. After the tour, we had some free time for ourselves. We used that time to walk around a bit more, find a nice place to buy something to eat and look for a few souvenirs to bring home. We also sat by the lake, enjoyed the amazing view of the water and mountains, and took a short break. After that, we visit a local shopping market where we bought some Swiss chocolates. After spending a really great time exploring Lodzen, we all got back together and went to Zurich. We arrived there in the afternoon and spent the rest of the day walking around and having fun.
3: On Saturday, after visiting Lodzen, our trip continued to Zurich. When we arrived together with the teacher, we toured the city center and heard the basic interesting facts. After that, we had some free time and we were all very happy. My friends and I walked around the lovely streets and enjoyed the city. We went into different shops and souvenir stores to buy a nice gifts and small things to remember this trip. We took a lot of photos to show our families back home. After walking for a long time, we decided to get some food, sit down and relax together. We talked about our day and had a great time. Soon it was time to join the rest of the

0: Europe and walk back to the bus. It was a beautiful day full of happy moments and new impressions.
1: From Pestalozzi village to Technorama in Winterthur, it took us about 40 minutes by bus. When we arrived, we went inside and saw a lot of interesting experiments and different scientific things. There were optical illusions, mirrors, things with electricity, water experiments, and many machines that we could actually try ourselves. I especially liked the optical illusions because they made me question what I was actually seeing. There were also experiences where we could press buttons, move things and see what happened. I think the best thing about Technorama was that we could learn something while having fun. It didn't feel like we were in a classroom because we could explore everything ourselves. Overall, I really enjoyed Technorama and I think it was one of the most interesting places we visited in Switzerland.
2: After Technorama, we came to these beautiful waterfalls, which are actually the biggest in Europe. They are called the Rhine Falls and they are located in northern Switzerland. When we first got there, we couldn't believe how huge they actually were. They are 150 meters wide and the water rushes so fast. After exploring all the paths and viewpoints, we finally got some free time to relax and process everything. We sat down together at the tables, opened a few bags of chips and drank cold coke to refresh. Honestly, we really needed that break after a long day of walking around. We had so many laughs and showed each other the photos and videos we took. When our free time was over, we packed our things and started heading back home. It was a truly perfect and unforgettable day, and now we are live here in the radio studio sharing all these vibes with you. That's all from our group for today. Thank you so much for listening to us. But don't go anywhere because the music keeps playing and right after us the next group is coming up. They will be talking about Swiss students and friends. Stay tuned to Power Up Radio.

0: Hi, my name is Milena. Next to me is...
1: I'm Irina.
2: I'm Anastasia.
3: My name is Nicolia.
0: And I am Matea. Good afternoon, everyone. We are a group from Serbia and we are gonna talk about the time we spent with Swiss group.
2: In the first week, we met one Swiss group who went on a small school trip to Trogen. We became friends and got to know about each other. There was a lot of free time, so we decided to spend it by playing many games together. They weren't here for long, but we had amazing time. After a few days, the other Swiss group came.
0: With this group, we spent more time. The first exercise we did with them was getting to know each other. Next day, we started to hang out. We played different games, talk, listen to music, and spend our free time together. It was really fun because we are from different countries, but we found many things we had in common. Even though we only knew them for a short time, we became really close.
4: We laughed a lot and made many good memories together. We didn't meet just new people, we meet new friends. I'm going to miss all the things we used to do together, from our random plans and long walks. I meet my twin, we look alike so much, but this is the first time we see each other. I will miss time we spent together with our friends.
0: We got to know everyone in the group, including Emma, Severin, Philip, Mariel, Enric, and Maximilian.
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4: Lina, Eric, Lionel, and John.
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5: 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It's a very nostalgic song for us, so we are listening to The Night We Met by Lorde and Lurhan.
4: Goodbye!
0: Goodbye!
7: Dammi si je!

0: Ćao, mi smo grupa iz Srbije. Ja sam Nađa.
1: I'm Tamara.
2: I'm Lena.
3: Ja sam Marija.
0: Mi smo grupa iz Srbije i danas ćemo pričati o našem iskustvu sa drugarijama iz Švajcarske na žurci.
1: At first when we came in, it was really awkward and we thought that it will be really boring.
4: When we saw a girl from Switzerland being so confident and how they were singing, we wanted to join, so they called us and help us being confident too and told us that being yourself is much better than just standing and doing nothing.
3: Bili smo svi zajedno, ali pošto je bilo jako zagušljivo i vruće, neki od nas su izašli, a neki su ostavili i nastavili da se druže.
2: From my side, it was okay. Even though it was a bit boring and awkward at first, I still stayed and tried giving the party a chance. I ended up having fun dancing, singing, making new friends, etc. We didn't know all of the new songs that ended up playing, but we still had much fun and vibed. At first, the boys were a bit shy, I'd say, but as the time passed, they joined us and had fun as well.
0: Kada su se dečaci pridružili, svi smo bili igrali. 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
1: They started playing same songs again, so that was really boring, but we still vibed with everyone, including boys. I wish that they could have played one more Serbian song, but that was okay. And because it was really stifling, I had to leave party like 2 times.
4: It was a really good night. We all have fun, and at the end they play a sad song, and some of us start to cry.
3: Nakon što smo završili žurku, otišli smo kućicama preumorni i srećni zbog vremena provedenog tamo.
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Hello, we are a group from Serbia and today's radio show at 3:15. 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Zdravo, mi smo grupa iz Srbije i danas je radio show, počinje u 3:15, budite spremni.

0: Hello, dear listeners. My name is Sofia, and next to me are
1: Lena,
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0: Today we are talking about how it is living in the Pestalozzi children's village in Trogen. We will cover topics such as the differences between Serbia and Switzerland, how it was as an overall experience, the food, the weather, daily activities, the schedule, chores, etc. I will be talking about a bit of everything, mainly the weather. For me, it was amazing. Not too hot, not too cold. It was a bit rainy for the past few days, plus a short thunderstorm one night. The temperature ranges between 9 to 10 degrees Celsius at the minimum and 19 degrees Celsius or more at maximum. Personally, I think that is the perfect perfect temperature for late summer and early fall. Thank you for listening to my part. The next one talking is Lena.
1: Život u Švajcarskoj je zaista kao iz bajke. 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
2: Hi, I'm Danka and I will talk about how Switzerland is different from Serbia. I enjoyed a lot here for 2 weeks, mostly because of the fresh air and beautiful nature. Switzerland also differs from Serbia in terms of culture and food. I like the food here, the way the houses are made and how they preserve the nature is great.
3: Hallo, ich heiße Magdalena und wir sind im Kinderdorf Pestalozzi in der Schweiz. Wir haben hier Schweizer Schüler getroffen. Sie waren nur ein paar Tage bei uns, aber wir hatten viel Spaß zusammen. Wir haben viele Freunde gefunden und nehmen schöne Momente nach Hause.
6: Well, living here was quite the experience. Not too different from home, but different enough to be memorable. One notable difference is that I have many more things to do compared to back home. There is the youth club where there are different activities every day, such as painting bags, making keychains, etc. But you can also just go there to chill and draw. There's a room with some board games, but I've never gone there, honestly. There's a big net thing where you can run around and play. There are some more like slides, hammocks, things you can climb on, etc., etc. And it's also fun. I love spending my free time outside. There are also many cows, and they're so cute to look at. There are some sports areas and a gym. All of those things are extra fun with friends, and everyone here is so nice and approachable, so it was really not hard making friends here. Chores are really boring, but the fun workshops, activities, and free time completely made up for it. Overall, very fun, and I do not want to go back.
5: Ove dve nedelje su prošle jako brzo, ali lepo, sa puno prijatelja i puno zabave. 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

Hello, we are a group from Serbia and today's radio show at 3:15. Get ready. Zdravo, mi smo grupa iz Srbije i danas je radio show, počinje u 3:15, budite spremni.

0: Hello, hello! You're listening to the Power Web Radio Show and we call ourselves Family Tepsic. For the start, we're going to introduce everyone. I'm Lucia.
1: I'm Marco.
2: I'm Stasha.
3: I'm Sara.
4: And I'm Lazar.
0: And for the last topic, we're going to talk about the highlights of our 2 weeks here in Pestalozzi.
1: One of the highlights of our stay here was definitely all of the time we spent together in the kitchen, from baking sweets for the late summer festival while listening to music, to washing dishes all day. Our time spent in the kitchen will certainly be the most memorable moment for me. The memories we made in the house we slept in brought us all closer together. We made new friends, played games together, and hung out all day.
4: Yes, I feel like spending time in the house was really good and very fun because of the cozy vibe and the good atmosphere, but I just don't get how the kitchen was your most memorable place because I hated washing the dishes and washing the baking trays was like torture. Whenever I could get out of work, I would use the chance to do it.
0: Yeah, I agree with Lazar. I did not enjoy washing the dishes. It was also pure torture for me.
2: I don't know, it was kind of fun for me because we were just making jokes about baking trays and now it's the biggest inside joke of the trip.
4: Yes, it's so funny. But also there's another inside joke I would like to mention, and it's Kikiriki Puter. And shout out to all the Swiss friends we met here in Pestalozzi, and thank you guys for watching this radio show right now. We love you.
2: Okay, so my favorite highlight was that one day we randomly decided to make a short movie about kids doing house chores. There was no big plan, no script, and honestly we had no idea what we were doing. We just grabbed the phone and started filming. While we were recording, we were laughing basically the whole time and coming up with new random ideas for the scenes. We kept changing things, making up new jokes, and sometimes repeating the same scene because we couldn't stop laughing. We didn't really care about making everything perfect. The whole point was just to have fun. In the end, we had a great time making the movie, and somehow we actually ended up with a pretty funny video. It was completely random, but that's what made it so fun.
4: Yes, I can assure you guys, the movie was great. It was hilarious, and I loved it, even though I wasn't a part of the filming it. I really enjoyed watching it, and shout out to Marco, he's here with us. All kudos to him for being the cameraman and for editing the movie. It was great.
1: Thank you.
0: Yeah, I really enjoyed the times where we just met, when everyone met in the basement, and we were just laughing the whole time while watching a movie. It was such a wholesome experience.
4: Yes. Okay, Sara.
3: As we mentioned before, we had a late summer festival in the school. There were multiple activities and tasty food that all of us could try. The atmosphere was very cheerful and there was something for everybody to enjoy. We could also spend time with our friends, look at all the different stands and see what they had to offer, while one group stayed at a stand and helped with everything that needed to be done, the other group had time to explore around and have fun. After a while, we changed shifts so everybody could look around. This made the day feel more organized, and we didn't have to stay at the stand the whole time. Even though we had to work, it still felt we were part of the festival and not there just to help.
4: Yes, I loved the late summer fest. It was very creative, and all the ideas were so good. I loved the food, but I feel like my favorite place was the photo booth. It was very fun.
0: Yeah. Well, for me, I really enjoyed the nature in Switzerland and that there's cows on every corner and you can hear their bells almost all the time. And we went on walks around the village and we just had a great time overall.
4: Yes, I really like the nature here in Switzerland too. And before I came here in Pestalozzi, I also was so excited to see all the cows eating grass everywhere. And it really turned out to be true. It's great, and loved petting them too.
0: I just love how the grass is green and everything here is so pretty.
2: Yeah, I love the sunsets here, and I love this the way sun hits.
1: Yeah, Switzerland really made up to my expectations.
4: Yeah, so I didn't put my highlights of this 2 weeks, but I really want to read this to you. What I wrote. So for me, the biggest lesson we learned here during our 2 week stay is to just live in the moment and make the most of the little time we have with people we love, doing the things that make us happy and bring us peace. Don't waste an ounce of time worrying or doubting yourself just because of anxious or afraid of rejection and embarrassment. The regret of missing an opportunity and wishing you had done something is so much worse than the fear you feel in the moment. Sometimes we simply have to take a chance, step outside our comfort zone, and allow ourselves to truly live. This is why this phrase, hic et nunc, really stuck out to me. It means here and now. Now, we would like to say thanks to our Swiss friends and amazing teachers for making this experience so memorable. Thank you for listening, everyone, and enjoy the song. Remember that wherever life takes us, we will carry a part of this experience with us. We will never forget you. Thank you, guys.
0: Thank you. Bye.

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